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All our hits are 100% recycled. Cool 98, St. John's greatest hits.

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St. John's greatest hits will keep you sane. 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

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Cool 98.

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1: 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It's kind of what we do. Hey, here's one now on Cool 98.

Greatest hits for the Maritimes. All ladies feel good drive home. Wraps up with David Bowie. Let's dance. Stevie Nicks in there, Red Rider. And Huey Lewis in the news. And on this day in 1983, they would release the album